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0: This is one of those moments where you realize Nashville officially isn't just Music City anymore. It's become good luck getting a hotel room for under the price of a used Honda City. NFL owners, as you know, voted the other day to give Nashville the Super Bowl in 2030. And honestly, this feels inevitable. You don't build a shiny new stadium and then act surprised when the NFL shows up carrying confetti and an invoice. If you remember the NFL draft in Nashville a few years back, Lower Broadway looked like somebody shook a snow globe full of cowboy boots and football jerseys. Now multiply that, add celebrities, corporate parties, and approximately 14 million people saying, wait, this is Broadway? City's going to cash in. Hotels, bars, restaurants, local businesses, everybody's eating. And somewhere in Nashville, there's already a guy listing his driveway on Airbnb for $1,800 a night going, no low balls, I know what I've got.
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Tomorrow we kick off Memorial Day weekend. And just a reminder that it's not a happy day. You don't wish someone a happy Memorial Day. It is a weekend of remembrance. That being said, it is perfectly okay to celebrate because those people that did give their lives for our country gave it so we can celebrate. But don't say happy Memorial Day.

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1: Speed up. It is important when you're reading copy points and bullet points. Make sure to do a double take before you start talking to the artist. Had a laugh out loud moment with Zach Top in Vegas last weekend. Take a listen.
0: Want to talk about the, I love how brutally honest you are with expensive cold beer and country music.
2: Oh,
0: yeah.
2: What does that mean?
0: I misread the
2: thing. Expensive cold beer?
0: Expansive? Was that the word? Oh, I misread it.
2: Is expansive cold beer and country music?
0: Well, I thought you expanded the tour. Into,
2: yes.
0: Yes.
2: Here's
0: the thing. I thought it said expensive. And I'm like, it is. Have you been to a country concert lately?
2: Yeah, it's too expensive. I try to keep them as low as we can.
0: Everything's a typo. What are the two?
2: With fuel prices to get these buses and trucks around,
0: right.
2: We got to charge something, but I try to keep it low. It's pretty expensive, though.
0: The cold beer itself is expensive.
2: It is. The cold beer is expensive.
0: Yeah.
2: And the country music apparently is expensive. I'm excited.
0: Well,
2: I can't read either. I've gone this whole morning and I haven't peed yet.
0: Okay.
2: And I'm coming close to needing to pee.
0: I
2: only got like two interviews left before I'm wrapped up for the day.
0: Yeah.
2: So I'm just powering through. Anyway.
0: I love it.
2: We're talking about the cold beer country music tour. Yeah, some people like have a different tour every year. I just haven't found a better name for a tour.
0: It's like the Stapleton All-American Roadshow.
2: Just keep it rocking. Right, that's a great one. We just keep running it back every year until people get tired of it. Then we'll start calling it the Colder Beer and Countryer Music Tour. 2026 version is going to be great. Very, very excited. We get to go back a bunch of spots that we've opened for a lot of folks, mm-hmm. But haven't got to do our own shows before. So that's exciting. And then some new spots, too, that I don't think I've been before. So that's exciting. Got a bunch of great acts out with us. Marty Stewart, living legend, Marcus King, who I don't want to follow. And Wyatt McCubbin, Lucas Nelson, Jake Worthington, and Cole Goodwin. Well, I'll be out on the road with us. Come see us. Going to be super, super fun. Very excited.
0: Awesome. For the record, the word was not expensive or expansive. It was extensive.
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1: Apparently, the dad bod may have been oversold. Somewhere a guy holding a garage beer and wearing cargo shorts just whispered, "I was told there'd be validation." Apparently not. We'll get into that coming up.

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1: Honestly, none of this actually surprises me at all. It's B-Dub. What happened to the dad bod revolution? You know, for years we've been told women love the dad bod. Every guy with a slightly aggressive relationship with queso was like, see, I'm not out of shape, I'm approachable. Now this new report comes out saying women picked guys around 15% body fat as the most attractive. Which, if you've ever looked up body fat percentages online, 15% isn't weekend warrior. That's, this man owns resistance bands and says things like macro tracking. But then it gets weird because we've also seen other surveys saying women love the dad bod. One poll said nearly half think a softer stomach is basically the new six pack, which means we've reached the most confusing conclusion possible. Apparently, women want a guy who looks fit, but also seems emotionally available enough to split fries. Translation, nobody needs to panic. Your abs don't have to show. They just can't be filing for retirement.
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1: 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Is it ribs? Is it burgers? Is it dogs? What are we cooking this weekend? 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
1: 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Got a verse and hook of a new song for you to check out coming up.

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1: You ever notice that pizza math is weird? 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The question is why? 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
1: This past Friday was National Pizza Day. Pizza Party Day, that is. Apparently, America has spoken. The king of feeding a crowd is still Pizza Hut. So many options out there. Yet Pizza Hut, 19% say if they're ordering enough pizza to feed family, coworkers, a youth soccer team, and somehow one guy who ate 7 slices before everyone arrived, that's the move. Right behind it, Domino's, then Papa John's with Little Caesars and Marco's Pizza chasing. Marco's surprising the top 5 because they're not all across the country like the others. But the real winner, local pizza places. Yeah, 22% said, now we've got a place. Every town has one. No website, questionable logo, somehow the best ranch you've ever had. Also, pizza pricing has officially entered escape room difficulty. By the time you had delivery, fees, tip, emotional damage, frozen pizza starts looking real attractive. Or a Costco membership, maybe. I mean, this still, the Costco pizza, massive, delicious, and still under 10 bucks. 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
1: Nashville got the Super Bowl, and Lower Broadway is about to become the world's largest bachelor party with a football problem. 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
1: Nashville is getting a Super Bowl. You probably already knew that, but in case you didn't, NFL owners officially voted the other day to bring the 2030 Super Bowl to Music City. And honestly, you could see this coming from a mile away. This is exactly why they built that new stadium, which opens, I believe, in 2027. You don't spend billions of dollars just so Titan fans can sit slightly closer to disappointment every Sunday. This was always the play, and if you remember the NFL draft in Nashville back in 2019, Lower Broadway looked like somebody shook up a snow globe full of cowboy boots and beer cans. Hundreds of thousands of people packed downtown like it was CMA Fest mixed with WrestleMania. Now imagine that, but with the Super Bowl. Hotels are going to be booked solid. 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Bachelorette parties are about to merge with football fans into one giant chaotic species. God help the Pebble Tavern drivers. But economically, it's massive for Nashville. Restaurants, bars, local businesses, everybody's about to get paid.
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1: I thought this performance was fire last week, last weekend on the ACM Awards in Vegas. Brunette from your ACM New Male Artist of the Year, your most wanted song of the day. Knows I got a time, and there's a few in here tonight. Well, I learned my lesson too many times. Blondes like you put me through.

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New Country 94.5 The Moose. Have a great night. We get into Memorial Day weekend together tomorrow. And if there's anything I could do for you in the meantime, let me know at BW Radio. Otherwise, I will talk to you then.

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day, Potts Farm was a place to go. 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
14: As I went through school, one giant question loomed over me. What did I want to be? But in order to know what I wanted to be, I had to first decide what I wanted to make. I wanted to make more. So I became a teacher. Now I make learning a privilege, not a chore. And frustration, a tool, not an obstacle. I make working hard seem easy, and giving up, impossible. I make an old subject feel like a fresh thought, and unconventional methods common. I make material things less important. And little things, like patience and kindness, count. I make weekdays more exciting than weekends, and classrooms feel like anything but. I make things different, which is all I ever hoped for. I'm a teacher. I make more.

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Woke all alone one Sunday morning with this song stuck in my head. And in that moment, something or someone spoke to me. They said there was still a verse that needed to be written for this song. And to get up and write it down. 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There's a man who died for all our sins. Hang him from the cross. 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
0: 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One more time now, y'all. 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

celebrating the 20th year of Jim and Jody. 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

0: 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Oh, you haven't left town yet. Good, because we have F My Life stories coming up for you.
1: Yes, we do. I hope yours makes it in today. Here's Dasha Austin in Moose Country.

0: Country, 94.5 The Moose, Jim and Jody, Moose Morning Show. Oh, holiday weekend, yay. I just wish it, you know, it's supposed to be like perfect Monday, right?
1: I know.

0: And
1: we have plans on Sunday.
0: Yeah, okay today, and, you know, okay Sunday. Tomorrow's only supposed to be like in the 50s. It's like, how's this holiday weekend? Who's going canoeing? You know, nobody's going tubing if it's 56 out. Jeez. All right, so that
1: they
0: could
1: be, might.
0: And that could not end well. And then next week, we've got an F My Life story about
1: there you go.
0: How my holiday weekend sucked. Well, let's get ahead of the curve.
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1: What's going on?
0: I missed. Trying to hit one button, I hit the one next to it.
1: Today,
0: F My Life.
1: Next week, it'll be an F My Life story. Today, a really pretty girl came into my work, but when I went up to help her, my brain misfired and I accidentally said, how can I hump you? She yelled at me, and my manager put me on probation, FML.
0: How can I hump you?
1: How can I hump you? Oh, snap. That's a Freudian slip.
0: Big time. If it happened on a Wednesday, this is what we say at work. Every Wednesday, it's a company trip. No, I'm just not going to buy it. Today, I walked in on my son. Uh-oh. Trying to carve a bong out of a watermelon. FML.
1: I would have rather caught him the other than something else.
0: Happy holiday weekend.
1: Today, feeling social, I went to a bar. During a trip to the dimly lit restroom, I fixed my makeup and carefully pencil-leaned in my sparse eyebrows. After an evening of meeting new people, I went home. In my well-lighted restroom, I discovered that my eyebrow pencil was actually my bright red lip liner.
0: Oh. What kind of eyebrows were they?
1: Sparsely. Sparse.
0: Sparse?
1: Sparse, sparse.
0: Okay. I'm sure I knew what that was. When you said spare, I thought maybe like there were like
1: sparse,
0: pairs.
1: Sparse.
0: Two on, you know,
1: sparse?
0: One on the top one. No,
1: I don't...
0: sparse.
1: Oh.
0: Okay. Today it's 2026. I know, Jim the Grammar Nazi. Today it's 2026, and my mom is still terrified of COVID and demands that I wear a mask, slather on hand sanitizer, and stay socially distant. So being with her in public is beyond humiliating. She wears a face shield, two masks, and is equal parts Karen and Hitler.
1: That's FML. Scary.
0: Wow.
1: Today I took my toddler to a petting zoo and warned her not to stick her fingers in the goat pen. 2 minutes later, I stuck my fingers into pet one, and it bit me.
0: Oh.
1: She looked me dead in the eyes and said, see, I told you. FML.
0: Kids know. They're smart enough. Today, I came through a DUI checkpoint. Oh, before I even get to this, I saw a story this morning. Britney Spears, when she was picked up for DUI, she offered to have the officers come over to her house. They could swim in her pool, and eat, and she'd make them lasagna.
1: Well, you know. Did some of them take her up on it?
0: Not that I know of, but so here's a local version of that, I guess. Today I came through a DUI checkpoint. The trooper noticed a donut box on the seat, and he asked, are those donuts? Jokingly, I replied, yes. Why? Are you going to confiscate them? He didn't see the humor. Pulled me off to the side to have a dog team search my truck.
1: Oh.
0: FML.
1: Oh, that's not fun.
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0: New Country 94.5, the Moose County Chesney there with Carrie on 621, Jim and Jody, Moose Morning Show. Didn't he just set a record or something? He and George Strait with like the same number of, I don't know, top 100 hits or something.
1: Probably.
0: Just amazing that he's still cranking like that.
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1: Eric Church did an interview with a local Nashville Fox station about the Super Bowl coming to Nashville in 2030, and here's what he had to say.
3: I think there'll be some competition among you and your fellow artists on who wants this halftime show.
4: I'm sure there will be.
3: You want to fight for it?
4: I hope that the main thing is when you come to Music City, to Nashville. And I'm advocating, not for myself, I'm advocating for country music to have its part in that Super Bowl after. So I'm going to do everything I can to make sure that's involved.
5: There's been a ton that's went into this. Hundreds of people that have worked at this really hard. And, you know, for me, as a person who lives here, my family's here, I have young boys. I have a 14-year-old, an 11-year-old. And as excited as I am, I can promise you they're more excited. So I just can't wait for really to show off what great people we have in Nashville, what a great city it is, and a great state, with, I believe, the best fans. So it's going to be a great day, great week. It's going to be a great build-up from now on.
3: Absolutely.
1: Right. Maybe Ella Langley will get added to the Super Bowl halftime show. Maybe she'll add that on her bucket list that she just revealed. I mean, she just revealed her five major career goals that she hasn't accomplished yet.
0: Somebody tell the NFL that, look, all the people already live there. You wouldn't have to fly or hotel or transport
1: it's
0: anybody.
1: It's going to save you money. Maybe, right?
0: They're all about that.
1: Ella just, she just revealed her top five major career goals. Maybe the Super Bowl's on that.
6: SNL, musical guest, and then one day, host it maybe. Sell out a stadium. I want to act. So I'd love to start doing that in the next year. There's so many venues that I want to play. I want to headline Red Rocks. I've opened Red Rocks, but I've never headlined Red Rocks. Have a saxophone in my van. I can keep going on my goals. I really think of plenty more every day.
1: Halftime? Yeah. Ella for halftime. Let's do it. This is what's going down in Nashville in your Moosic Minute on 94.5 The Moose.
0: Seems to me if we're going to have a holiday weekend, we should, mark it in some sort of classy way. Maybe some poetry. Some poetry.
1: Okay.
0: Yeah.
1: We'll class beatniks up. Now? What?
0: Sure.
1: Okay.
0: Yeah.
1: Yeah, man.
0: Yeah.
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0: 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Oh, how classy.
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0: need to get to know you, everything about you makes me want you, know what you're doing, baby, don't you, don't you?
1: Hey, y'all, I'm Chase Matthew. Here's my new song, Holding It Down.
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0: New Country 94.5 The Moose, Jim and Jody, Moose Morning Show. That's Chase Matthew holding it down. All right, holiday weekend. Somehow it doesn't feel holiday-ish.
1: It's because it's chilly.
0: I think that's got everything to do with it.
1: We're used to this, right?
0: Yeah. I mean, and Memorial weekends can be hit or miss. Some years they're great. Some years they're like, well, I guess we'll wait till July 4th.
1: Labor Day.
0: Yeah. But I was thinking, if nothing else, maybe we can just really kind of class up the holiday with a new tradition. And that would be Moose Country Memorial Weekend poetry.
1: Okay.
0: Because I think, isn't that everybody's secret passion? Sure, by day I'm a welder, but at night, give me a pen and a notebook. And I write poetry. Yeah, let's get some examples.
2: And now a poem from Memorial Day weekend.
3: It's the weekend of Memorial Day. Most people would say yay, but because my boss is a jerk, I still have to work and somehow not get overtime pay.
0: Oh, yeah, that's moving. I can only click fingers on one hand. Something's wrong with the other one. Let me see if we got another one.
2: And now a poem from Memorial Day weekend.
3: Memorial Day weekend began. 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
0: Okay, let's put an end to it right there. 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
0: Well, I guess it didn't work out quite the way I thought it would. All right, so good news stories. I hope that works out better. 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

0: 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Can you imagine leaving 30 grand in a fanny pack in a restroom?
1: No.
0: And what a miracle it is to get it back. That it's one of our good news stories coming up.
1: My goodness. Here's Ellen Morgan in Moose Country.

0: New Country 94.5 The Moose, Ella Langley, Morgan Wallen can't love you anymore. Jim and Jody, it's the Moose Morning Show. Good news stories. I can't imagine, first of all, wearing a fanny pack here in 2026, let alone wearing one with 30 grand in it and then forgetting it in the bathroom.
1: That's why. Why do you have 30 grand, ma'am or sir?
0: Yeah, and this is in Florida, so doesn't this like scream, oh, probably a drug deal or something?
1: Florida, yeah.
0: Apparently it was not.
2: Nothing more powerful than the human spirit. Good people doing great things.
3: I believe most people are good.
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0: All right, so this guy in Florida named Louis Salazar found $30,000 in a fanny pack in the bathroom of a Wawa convenience store.
1: Wawa.
0: Got my fanny pack at the Wawa. That just sounds like another language entirely. Anyway, it was hung on the handrail inside the stall, and when he went outside, there was nobody looking for it. Louis spent some days trying to find the rightful owner and claimed he never considered keeping it himself because, quote, hey, it wasn't mine to take. The owner did eventually report it missing and connected with Louis, who handed it over. Louis got a hug out of it, and the owner wants to take him to dinner now. They said the money was for a family emergency. Okay. I just can't imagine, other than a drug deal, why anybody would have 30 grand in a fanny pack.
1: A family emergency?
0: Yeah, very strange.
1: That's wild.
0: It would take a family emergency to get me to wear a fanny pack.
1: That's the style right now.
0: Is it back?
1: Yeah, it's back.
0: Okay. A canine officer in Denver named Adele has retired. Adele, the dog, served like 8 years with the department and helped seize over $1 million in narcotics over her 8-year career.
1: That's crazy.
0: How much of it from fanny packs? Apparently none, as far as we know. Finally, Officer Rogers of the Chattanooga Police Department, this video has been going all over social media, being hailed as a hero. He was the first to arrive at the scene of an apartment fire earlier this month, and when he heard people still inside, he didn't hesitate. He kicked down the door. He ran in. He rescued a mom and her 2 kids from the fire. There's great video of him with one kid in his arms and mom running out with the other. Here's the mom, Rachel, praising the officer.
4: I'm so glad Marla went. His grabs her. And he was willing to go back in, too. And I was trying to tell him that no one else was there, but he was going back up. I tried to thank him that night, and he's just shrugging it off like it's just another day at work, but that's my whole daughter.
0: Yeah. Aww. It was amazing. Absolutely fearless. The dude was insanely fearless as he ran into that house. But hats off to him.
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0: Hey, what else would be good news if somebody solved the Moose Country concert ticket vault number five? 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
0: Oh, one-eyed beaver. Yes, Bo the one-eyed beaver.
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0: New Country 94.5, the Moose, Jim and Jody, Moose Morning Show. You know, some Moose listeners are probably already off, you know, at some cottage somewhere and probably not even waking up early, which means maybe you have a better shot at the Moose Country concert ticket vault this morning than you did yesterday.
1: All right. Well, you're going to give it a shot coming up after Lainey Wilson on the Moose.
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1: Yes, it is valued at $454.
0: So that should get you some good seats.
1: It's 3 pairs of tickets to 3 country concerts this summer.
0: Mm-hmm.
1: We don't know which ones. We don't know until you open the vault.
0: All right. One of the 3 digits in the combination has been solved. I hope you heard that. It'll save you the trouble of having to come up with all 3. But your first job right now is simply to be the 9th caller before you make your guess. 989-755-0945. 989-755-0945.
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4: Moose Country, caller 9. Good morning. Who's this?
11: Good morning. It's Nancy.
4: All right. Nancy, where are you from?
11: I am from Bay City.
4: Awesome.
12: Nancy, do you think you know what the 3-digit code is to open this vault?
11: Hey, I'm going to give it a shot.
12: All right. That's the best you can do. What do you think the 3-digit combination is, Nancy?
11: I'm going to go with 456.
4: All right. Let me punch those in. 456. Ooh.
12: You have two numbers of the three in the correct position.
4: Mm-hmm.
12: So okay. However you're keeping track and everybody else listening, make sure you write that down.
4: Right.
11: Are we supposed
4: to say about which positions, like first and third or anything like that?
12: I don't know if we're supposed to say first and third.
4: Okay. Well, so you didn't hear us say first
12: and
4: third.
12: We don't know. I don't know if we're supposed to say that. But listen, we're going to do it again at 8:10. Good luck.
11: All right. Thank you.
12: You're welcome.
11: All right. Bye.
12: Bye.
4: And for callers 2, 6, and 8, who all were like, oh! Disappointed they didn't get through. We got F My Life stories coming up.
12: Yes, we do. Maybe
4: it'll make you feel better.
12: Yeah, hopefully.

0: New Country 94.5, the Moose. Luke Combs there, BYU, Jim and Jody. It's the Moose Morning Show, Friday. You know, normally, you know, we're excited by Fridays because we have a weekend, and now we have a long weekend, so it's even better. So to make it even better than that, you got to get
1: open
0: any...
1: Open your ears, and we'll lift your spirits.
0: It's what happened there?
2: What is that?
0: I don't know.
2: I've never heard that before in my 25 years. Wait, don't touch anything yet.
0: Okay.
2: Okay, now.
0: Okay, so... Here we are Friday, and to make it even better, will anything bad that happened, we're gonna purge that from your system right now with another round of F My Life Stories.
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2: Today, I had to stop at a gas station to go to the bathroom, and there was a sign on the door that said, you need to knock since the door doesn't lock. It was rhyming.
0: Oh, I like weird. That, yeah.
2: As I was peeing, mid-pee, lady walked in on me. Rather than simply saying, sorry, oop, you know, like in Michigan, oop.
0: Walks in on me in the middle of a pee, as long as we're doing the rhyming thing.
2: Shutting the dang door. She opened it wider and stepped in to apologize. FML. People don't read these days, and we know that.
0: No,
2: they don't listen either.
0: They don't, yeah. Today, several anonymous customer complaints prevented me from getting Employee of the Month. Which also means I'm not going to get my raise. Oh.
2: Oh, no.
0: Where did the complaints come from? Well, my son and his friends. They thought it'd be funny. My wife has early dementia. She can't work, so I needed that money very badly. FML.
2: Well, there goes your college fund.
0: Yep. Today, those kids are paying rent now.
2: Today, I got a birthday present from my boyfriend's mom. It was proactive acne solution. He tried to make me feel better by explaining it's because she wants to be able to include me in the family picture.
0: Oh.
2: FML.
0: Well.
2: Girl, red flag, run.
0: Today, I learned that the guy I was dating got with me under the impression that I was Asian. He's really hot for Asian girls, I guess. I have kind of Asian features, but I'm actually from Kazakhstan, which, you know, once upon a time was part of the Soviet Union. But it's also... you know, geographically in Asia. When I told him I was from Kazakhstan, he told me to stop making up fake countries. FML.
2: Okay, now he needs a history lesson. Or
0: geography, yeah.
2: Geography lesson and history. Today, my boyfriend left me for another girl.
0: Oh.
2: My dad's reaction to the news and my tears was to say, are you going to write a song about it, Taylor Swift? FML.
0: No, but Taylor would. All right, let's see. Here we go. Today, I am completely mortified. At my father-in-law's funeral, my husband put a bottle of beer on the coffin and announced to the room his dad was such a tight-fisted cheapskate, this was the first drink Dad ever bought for him.
2: His father-in-law? Or his father?
0: His father.
2: Oh.
0: His wife wrote it at my father-in-law's funeral. My husband, yeah. I mean, I'm cheap, but... I'll buy you beer now. I'm not going to wait till I'm dead.
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1: Hefty, hefty, hefty.
0: Hefty Slider Bag. 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One more time now, y'all. Come on.
2: When you finally find your thing, you want the whole world to know about that thing. So you use a thing called Canva to make it an even bigger and better thing. Whether you want to create flyers for that thing, make presentations for that thing, or design merch for that thing, you can do anything. So people can see your thing, feel your thing, love your thing. The next thing you know, it's a thing. Canva, the thing that makes anything a thing.
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0: New Country 94.5 The Moose, Jim and Jody. We have some very kind of shocking and sad news this morning out of the NASCAR world to share with you coming up.
1: Yeah. Kyle Busch, dead at 41. Very sad. We're going to talk about that coming up.

0: New Country, 94.5 The Moose, Luke Bryan, and That's My Kind of Night. Jim Biggins, Jody Kay, Moose Morning Show. Some sad news this week, and it came as a total surprise.
1: It really did. Kyle Busch, one of NASCAR's biggest stars, and he is a two-time Cup Series champion, died at the age of 41 after a sudden illness.
0: I think he's actually like the winningest guy currently still driving.
1: Well, he was in the Truck Series, yeah. For sure.
0: Yeah.
1: He won 63 Cup Series races and captured championships in 2015 and 2019. He also set the all-time NASCAR record with 234 combined wins across the Cup, Xfinity, and Truck Series.
0: That's pretty amazing. I mean, that's... Yeah,
1: you loved him or hated him.
0: Yeah.
1: I mean, that's how it went.
0: That's Hall of Fame numbers.
1: 22 years he was in.
0: Yeah. But only 41.
1: He's only 41.
0: And
1: I was like, this can't be real. And I was looking, trying to confirm, and it was confirmed. I'm like... Are you kidding me?
0: It seems, you know, I think we're getting only some of the details. Apparently on Wednesday, they called a doctor to come out to where their tour bus was. He was testing, you know, one of those Chevy simulator, yeah.
1: Yeah.
0: And he became unresponsive. So he was taken to a hospital in Charlotte. But we don't know a lot more than that.
1: On May 10th, he was asking for a doctor to meet him after the race at Watkins Glen because he had like a sinus infection. He was stuffed up.
0: Mm-hmm.
1: And so that was last week.
0: You wonder if
1: that was Mother's Day. Yeah.
0: Like maybe a symptom of something deeper, but they didn't figure out what it was beyond that.
1: Yeah. It's just a shocker. I know that something will come out, but he has small kids and a wife.
0: Well, he's only 41.
1: Yeah.
0: You know, I mean, it's way too young. Here's just a short clip. A couple of weeks ago, he'd won a race, and he just seemed like himself.
2: And a bow in front of the fans that are all on their feet down here at the Monster Mile. And Michael Waltrip said earlier in the race that a confident Kyle Busch is a dangerous Kyle Busch. Your 69th victory. Why do these moments never get old, Kyle?
3: Because you never know when the last one is, you know?
0: What an incredible... Last thing to say in terms of,
1: right.
0: You know, public appearances. All right. If we learn more, we will certainly pass it along. Right now it's a little incomplete, but I guess the most important thing to know is that, yes, Kyle Busch, 41 years old, has passed away.
4: Waking up with Jim Biggins.
0: That's got to be the most Canadian crime ever, a beaver stealing lumber.
4: And Jody Kay.
1: Well, he is in the construction business, so he's been constructing his whole life.
0: His whole damn life.
1: Yeah.
4: Thanks for waking up with Jim and Jody on the Moose Morning Show.
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1: I don't know if you heard this, but Nashville got the Super Bowl in 2030,
0: which is
1: exciting. And Eric Church, he's really pushing for a country halftime show.
6: And I'm advocating, not for myself, but I'm advocating for country music.
1: Oh, he's advocating for himself, no doubt. I saw the interview and it looked nothing like him.
0: Oh, yeah?
1: It kind of did, but he had glasses, but they weren't sunglasses. It was bizarre. But we're going to hear more on that. Coming up next in the Moosic Minute.
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But she still has a bucket list of things she has not accomplished yet. And she's going to share five of them coming up in the Moose Sick Minute. Here's Ella Langley on The Moose.

0: New Country 94.5 The Moose, Ella Langley, choosing Texas. Wonder if Texas was on her bucket list. Apparently, we're going to find out what's on it. You suppose a visit to our show is one of the things that she's been just pining for?
1: We'll have to listen.
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1: We'll get to that. But first, Eric Church did an interview with a local Nashville Fox station. There's a big crowd around him, so you're going to hear that. And this is about the Super Bowl coming to Nashville. Here is what Eric Church had to say.
4: I think there'll be some competition among you and your fellow artists on who wants this halftime show.
5: I'm sure there will be.
4: You want to fight for it?
5: And I hope that the main thing is when you come to Music City, you come to Nashville. And I'm advocating, not for myself, I'm advocating for country music to have its part in that Super Bowl halftime. So I'm going to do everything I can to make sure that's involved.
6: There's been a ton that's went into this. Hundreds of people that have worked at this really hard. And, you know, for me, as a person who lives here, my family's here, I have young boys, I have a 14-year-old, 11-year-old, and as excited as I am, I can promise you they're more excited. So I just can't wait for really to show off what great people we have in Nashville, what a great city it is, in a great state, with, I believe, the best fans. So it's going to be a great day, great week. It'll be a great build-up from now on.
4: Absolutely.
1: Maybe Ella Langley will add Super Bowl halftime to her bucket list. She just revealed her 5 major career goals that she hasn't accomplished yet.
7: SNL, musical guest, and then one day, host it maybe, sell out a stadium. I want to act, so I'd love to start doing that in the next year. There's so many venues that I want to play. I want to headline Red Rocks. I've opened Red Rocks, but I've never headlined Red Rocks. Have a saxophone in my van. I can keep going on my goals. I really think of plenty more every day.
0: I bet she could sell out a stadium now.
1: 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Ella for halftime. Let's do it. That's what's happening in Nashville on your Moosic Minute on 94.5 The Moose.
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0: But I can think of something on Theo Von's podcast or on his bucket list.
1: Yeah.
0: coming up, the Moose Country Concert Ticket Vault. If you were listening last hour, we now know 2 of the 3 numbers in the combination. Maybe you can come up with a 3rd. Your chance to do that comes up just after 8.
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0: New Country 94.5, the Moose, another shot at the Moose Country Concert Ticket Vault. Yes, two of the three digits in the combination have been solved. We're going to do that next.
1: Do you know what they are? 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

0: New Country, 94.5 The Moose, Coetzel High Road, Jim and Jody, Moose Morning Show. We would love to have another morning show winner for the Moose Country Concert Ticket Vault. And we got close last hour.
1: Ooh. Two of the numbers have been kind of opened up. We're looking for that third one. And this ticket package valued at $454. And it's to three concerts this summer. And it's a pair of tickets for each one. So you get to take someone with you. You don't have to go alone.
0: All right.
1: I mean, you can go alone if you want.
0: Right. And give the other ticket to a stranger. Who knows? Maybe you'll hit it off.
1: Or just get extra room.
0: And it'll be the start of a Hallmark movie love story. All right. First things first, you got to become caller 9. All right. 989-755-0945. 989-755-0945.
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9: 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Can you try again, please?
10: Okay.
9: Booze Country, caller 9. Good morning. Who's this?
11: Annie.
9: Hi, Annie. Where are you from?
11: Bay City.
9: Any chance you were listening last hour?
11: I was listening last hour.
9: Because you would be two-thirds of the way to solving this combination if you remembered.
12: All right, Annie. So, no pressure, but what do you think the three-digit combination is?
11: I am going to try 4-2-6.
9: 4-2-6. Let's punch him in. 4-2-6. You got two of the three.
12: Yes.
11: Oh, come on.
12: We can't change the numbers, Annie, but you can try again at 2-10, okay?
11: Okay.
12: I'm so sorry.
11: Me too.
12: The day's not over. What?
11: I said, have a great weekend if I don't talk to you.
12: Oh, you too, babe. All right.
11: Thanks.
12: Bye-bye.
11: Bye.
9: You too, babe.
12: Sorry. Kennedy said that a lot to the twins. I've been calling everybody babe lately.
9: That's how rumors get started, Jody K.
12: I won't call anybody babe at the Tri-City Motor Speedway tonight, though.
9: And we're going to give away some tickets for that coming up.

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2: 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Oh, yeah. And she got a man.
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How about your holiday weekend kicks off with some racing at Tri-City Motor Speedway? Late models are back tonight, and you could be there. We're going to have a couple of free tickets coming up for you right after Roddy Green. This is Worst Way in Moose Country.

0: New Country 94.5, the Moose, Riley Green, their worst way. Jim and Jody, Moose Morning Show. Racing this weekend. Not everybody goes north. In fact, most people don't.
1: Right.
0: Just the people that, you know, have places. Or have friends that have places.
1: That are invited.
0: Apparently we need more friends, Jody.
1: Well, all of our friends are going to be at the track. They're going to be at the Tri-City Motor Speedway tonight. It is Friday night, which is tonight. It's the late models are back. Which is exciting, everyone. And I was watching their Facebook. I was like, when you bring late models, then people show up. Well, people showed up the last couple of weeks. Mm-hmm. But they're going to show up, I guess, even more tonight. I don't know. Late models, modified, pro stock, street stock, bomber stock. I love the bomber stocks and the power wheels. So the kids get to come out for a little bit.
0: Yeah.
1: That is always a good time. Gates open at 5:30. There's hot laps. The national anthem's at 7:55. And then they start the racing. Now, here's the thing. You can bring your own beverages in.
0: Mm-hmm.
1: But what's the important thing that we need to tell everyone?
0: No glass.
1: Do not bring glass into this establishment. There's a reason why. But anyway, and you can pretty much figure out why.
0: It is for your safety.
1: Yeah, it's for everybody's safety.
0: Did you ever notice why they take out the windshields?
1: Dude.
0: All right. Well.
1: All right. Yeah. So anyway, we want to give you a pair of passes for tonight. We'll put your name on a list and you can pick them up. You don't have to come here or anything when you go to the races tonight. But you have to be caller number 9 right now.
0: Caller 9 at 989-755-0945. 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
4: You know what else is scary? 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
5: Oh, not again.
1: Oh, oh no.
4: Moose Country, caller 9. Good morning. Hi, who's this?
6: John.
4: 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Where are you from?
6: Elger.
4: All right, John. 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
1: John is a professional dirt track race spectator, right?
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1: Yes. He always sits in the moose section. Right?
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1: Yeah. He's like, yeah, duh. Well, congratulations, John. We're going to hook you up with 2 tickets for tonight's race.
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4: Another round, speaking of nightmares, of F My Life stories coming up.
1: Right. Right now, it's the shortest song we were playing on the radio. It's Tucker Wetmore, Brunette on the Moose.

0: New Country, 94.5 The Moose, Jordan Davis. Turn this truck around, which sounds like something the kids would do, you know, kids would make mom and dad do. Oh, gosh, we forgot our travel song for holiday weekends.
1: Here for the pie.
0: Yeah.
1: Sorry, remember. Here for the pie.
0: Yeah, we may have to dig that up here. We only got a few minutes left, right. 25 minutes left in the show, but yeah, I think we can squeeze it in.
1: Oh, Lord.
0: Because think how many people would be so disappointed if they didn't hear that as they're stuck
1: in traffic. Oh, I'm sure
0: traffic.
1: They're just waiting with bated breath.
0: Northbound I-75 just being 2 miles from the next rest stop, yet your car's not moving and your bladder's exploding. Yeah,
1: all right.
0: I think we have to have that coming up. However, F my life stories first.
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1: Today, a really pretty girl came into my work, but when I went up to her, my brain misfired and accidentally said, "How can I help you?" Instead of "How can I help you?" She yelled at me. My manager wrote me up. FM.
0: Well, yeah, that's a hard one to recover from. Today, I came through a DUI checkpoint. Oh, you know it's holiday weekend when those starts popping up everywhere.
1: Oh, remember that.
0: The trooper noticed a donut box on the seat, and he asked, "Are those donuts?" And jokingly, I replied, "Yes." "Why? Are you going to confiscate them?" You know, he didn't see the humor. Pulled me off to the side to have a dog team search my truck. FML.
1: Something's up.
0: I bet the dogs ate the donuts.
1: Yeah. Today, feeling social, I went to a bar. During a trip to the dimly lit restroom, I fixed my makeup and carefully penciling in my sparse eyebrows. After an evening of meeting new people, I went home. And then in my well-lighted restroom, I discovered that my eyebrow pencil was actually my bright red lip liner.
0: Oh.
1: FML. Oh. But you look like Ronald McDonald. I'm like, what's up with this
0: chick? I'd like to order a goth burger, please.
1: Right. Weird. Mm.
0: Today, I walked in on my son trying to carve a bong out of a watermelon. FML.
1: I'd catch him doing something else rather than that.
0: You know, somebody's ready for the weekend. What happened to the old days when we used to just cut a hole in a watermelon and pour vodka in? You know, now you got to smoke to the darn thing.
1: What?
0: Heaviest pipe ever.
1: What? Did you put vodka in? Yeah, I'm just kidding. Today, I took my toddler to a petting zoo and warned her not to stick her fingers in the goat pen. Well, 2 minutes later, I stuck my finger into that one and it bit me.
0: Mm-hmm.
1: She looked me dead in the eyes and said, "See? I told you." FML.
0: Take that, Mom. Finally, today, it's 2026. Yes, yes, indeed it is. And my mom is still terrified of COVID and demands I wear a mask and slather on some hand sanitizer and stay socially distant from her. So being with her in public is beyond humiliating. She wears a face shield, 2 masks, and is equal parts Karen and Hitler. FML.
1: Go ahead and look for the song and I'll don't forget to come see me tomorrow. I'm going to be at the Dog Bowl, which is in Frankenmuth at the River Place Shops. Yeah, I'll be there from 11 to 1. That thing's going on all weekend, and it's kind of coinciding with the Balloon Fest they have in Frankenmuth.
0: Mm-hmm.
1: So it is just an excellent day out, and especially the dogs are all happy to be there, too. So
0: I found it.
1: Okay. The dogs are happy to be there, too. We hope you have a safe and wonderful Memorial weekend, and we'll be back together. We mm-hmm. don't know who's working Monday yet. We haven't flipped that coin yet. We'll be back working together on Tuesday.
0: There you go.
1: Wait.
2: Waking up with Jim Biggins.
0: That sounds like a dancer name.
1: We got
2: and
1: another.
2: Jody
0: yeah,
2: K.
0: we're not done.
1: I thought we were done.
0: No, we're not done.
2: Thanks for waking up
1: ignore
2: Jim
1: all that.
2: On the Moose Morning Show.
1: I thought that was it, man. I thought we wrapped it up.
0: The show was over, huh?
1: I was like, why isn't he finding the phone?
0: No, we got a little time yet. We got time for both the Here for the Potty song, which is a holiday travel weekend regular of ours.
1: I need more coffee.
0: And just to show what a class program this is, I think some Memorial Weekend poetry would put a nice bow on this.
1: Oh, my God. I'm so stupid.
0: Fine episode.
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0: You got me 94.5 The Moose. This is like a 20-year tradition on the Moose Morning Show where on holiday weekends when you're likely to get stuck in traffic and go nowhere for a long time with that 48-ounce Big Gulp in your lap, gradually filling your bladder to the busting point. Yep.
1: That's the wrong one.
0: Sorry.
1: What? I left the room for 1 minute. Listen, we are already checked out for the weekend. You,
0: we have been just falling apart here.
1: I thought we were done. I was already one leg out the door.
0: That didn't sound like Jody Kay at all.
1: I was like, wow, that sounds amazing.
0: Man, sounds just like Gretchen. But she changed the words back to Gretchen.
13: Well,

0: Our apologies to anybody who's been listening to this show for the last 40 minutes.
1: I thought it was over 40 minutes ago.
0: Right? Well, in one sense, it was. So. It's all down the drain now. I know you're saying, why don't you guys just leave and let Breck come in early? Well, she's not here yet.
1: Yeah, we got to wait.
0: All right. And we still have Memorial Day poetry, and that's coming up next. Sunday.

0: New Country 94.5, The Moose, Jim and Jody, Moose Morning Show. Well, it's been an ugly morning here at the Moose. I hope you'll forgive us, and maybe by next week we'll pull it back together. But you know what? I'm sure we're probably not the only people who go into work today and nothing works the way it should.
1: Right.
0: Everything's just going to fall apart. Your brain's going to quit. Your coworkers are going to be like distracted. It's just going to be one of those days.
1: We can try to leave before the show's over.
0: Yeah.
1: I literally was packing up one leg out the door and we weren't done yet. I'm like nope,
0: got another 25 minutes to go, Jody.
1: Oh, okay.
0: So we thought maybe we could just class it up before we head out for the holiday weekend with, maybe some poetry.
1: Okay.
0: We'll have like a little morning show poetry slam. And these are specifically Memorial Day poems because, Memorial weekend.
2: And now a poem from Memorial Day weekend.
3: It's the weekend of Memorial Day. Most people would say yay. But because my boss is a jerk, I still have to work and somehow not get overtime pay.
1: What?
0: That was very nice. Very nice. Anybody else? Oh, one more volunteer. Great.
2: And now a poem from Memorial Day weekend.
3: Memorial Day weekend began. I thought I'd have travel plans, but because of the high price of gas, I have to show off my ass every day on OnlyFans.
0: Uh-oh. No, that wasn't how we wanted to end things.
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0: Ella Langley, Be Her, on your number one for New Country, 94.5 The Moose. Hey, good morning. I'm Breck. Happy Friday. We finally made it. And it's technically the kickoff of the Memorial Day holiday weekend. Are you heading north? I am, and I'm just itching. I cannot wait. Drew Baldridge, She's Somebody's Daughter in Moose Country.
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0: Hardy, Morgan Mollen, Eric Church, and Tim McGraw, MacArthur on 94.5 The Moose. We are so excited to welcome Dan and Shay to Pine Knob October 3rd. 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

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You know it's Memorial Day holiday weekend when I-75 is more packed than usual, especially the Z Bridge. So many people headed north for the weekend. 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

Did you hear about what happened at Luke Combs' concert at Lambeau Field last Saturday? New Country 94.5 The Moose. There were 2 arrests and 13 ejections. Low-key sounds like how my family's Memorial Day barbecue is going to go this weekend. Here he is with Sleepless in a Hotel Room in Moose Country.

0: say so. Dan and Shay Say So on 94.5 The Moose. I have your chance to win a trip for two to see Morgan Wallen with Ella Langley in Philadelphia August 1st. You will score flights, hotel, and tickets thanks to United Financial Credit Union if you win when you text in this hour's keyword, radio, R-A-D-I-O, to 989-755-0945. 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

Can you believe it is Memorial Day weekend? New Country 94.5 The Moose. I mean, technically it could start today. Apparently yesterday was the real start of summer. In a new survey, the average American says that that's what they believe. But the official day, first day of summer, isn't until June 21st. I mean, hey, I'll take an extra month of summer if only the weather in mid-Michigan would cooperate. Why is it that we had hot days during the work week? Now Memorial Day weekend hits, and it's like freezing. What is actually going on?

Langley, Morgan Wallen, I Can't Love You Anymore on 94.5 The Moose. You could win a trip to see those two in Philly in August. I'm Breck, and I'll have that next keyword for you at 11 to text in to win. Happy Friday, and technically the start of Memorial Day weekend. It's BZ in Moose Country.

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12: Cloudy today, a high of 66. Rain tonight, a low of 50. We'll see more rain tomorrow, a low of 60. And cloudy with rain showers on Sunday, a high of 70.

Megan Maroney, Beautiful Things on 94.5 The Moose. It's the Friday leading into the Memorial Day holiday weekend. Time to play my favorite game. Where does up north begin? For me, growing up in the Thumb, it was always the Z Bridge or even US 10. For my family down in Detroit, it was like Saginaw is up north for them. So I'm curious to know where you think up north is or where it begins. 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

0: New Country 94.5 The Moose with Riley Green. Change my mind. I turned off my alarm this morning. For some reason, I thought it was Saturday, so I had no time to grab breakfast. Thank goodness I keep emergency Red Bull and beef jerky in my car. It's the breakfast of champs.
1: We've been to both Carolinas, seen a big Montana sky, driven up and down the coast a few times, London, Paris, paradise. But ain't got much memory of the scenes, come to think I missed them all.

Speaking of the coast, remember Five for Beach, you and me. That sunset, cliffs by the sea, and the night rolled in. And you still talk about that moon that I can't recall, but God, I saw all I needed to.

0: Corey Kent, Co-Wetzel, Rocky Mountain Low on 94.5 The Moose. Dan and Shay will be at Pine Knob October 3rd. We are so proud to welcome them. We actually have your hookup for tickets this weekend. It's a Dan and Shay Text to Win weekend starting at 5 with Joby Phillips. 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

Morgan Wallen, 20 cigarettes on 94.5 The Moose. It is almost the Memorial Day holiday weekend, or maybe you are already getting a head start heading north. It is National Road Trip Day, so pretty fitting. Let me know where you're heading. Text me 989-755-0945. Also, National Don't Fry Yourself Day in the Sun. We won't have to worry about that one. Thanks a lot, Mid-Michigan. In

0: for a chance to celebrate America's 250th with Morgan Wallen and Ella Langley in Philly with this keyword.
1: Hey, that keyword is last. L-A-S-T. Again, the keyword is last. L-A-S-T.
0: Text the keyword now to 989-755-0945 to qualify to fly away to see Morgan and Ella. You must be at least 18 years of age to play this multi-station contest.

Combs, Days Like These on New Country 94.5 The Moose. Hey, I'm Breck. Happy Memorial Day weekend. Well, we're almost there. If you've gotten a head start on it, make sure you take us with you wherever you're headed, or if you're sticking around, you know, you can stream us at your barbecues or your bonfires. 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

0: Your number one for New Country, 94.5 The Moose with Chase Matthew holding it down. You still have a shot at the Moose Country Concert Ticket Vault. Two chances today to crack that thing open. 210 and 310. Get that three-digit code correct. Open it up and score a pair of tickets to at least three country concerts this summer. Artists include Luke Bryan, Chris Stapleton, Lainey Wilson, Parker McCollum. Big artists you could go see. The Moose Country Concert Ticket Vault presented by the new Ace Hardware in Mount Pleasant. Joby Phillips has your next chances at 210 and 310 on 94.5 The Moose.
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94.5 The Moose, did you see that Riley Green said he wants to make a full duets album with Ella Langley? I really hope this happens. I love these two together, not just on songs either. We'll see what happens. Fingers crossed for the future. For now, here's Ella with her biggest hit. It's Choosin' Texas on 94.5 The Moose.

94.5 The Moose. We are heading into the Memorial Day holiday weekend. I, maybe like you, plan on heading north, and I don't even want to think about the gas prices, but they're a thing, which is why this 30-year-old has been using a Barbie car with a power washer motor in it to get around. He says it only costs like $3 to fill the tank. Yeah, but how long does it take him to get places? And if I were his daughter, I'd be like, what happened to my Barbie car?

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0: A Moose exclusive world premiere, brand new from Tyler Hubbard. It's called Land, and it's on 94.5 The Moose. I am so impressed with that one. He said it's about overcoming life's hurdles and curveballs and returning to your roots and finding comfort when your original plans fall apart. Definitely a song we needed, and you can check it out again at 3:35 and 7:35, a world premiere only in Moose Country.
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0: world's largest Olympic-style festival for dogs. It's the Frankenmuth Dog Bowl, and yeah, it's as extra as it sounds. It's all happening right at Frankenmuth River Place Shops. 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We'll see you Saturday.
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Morgan Wallen, Post Malone, I Ain't Coming Back on 94.5 The Moose. I am so jealous of you because you have the chance to win a trip to see Morgan Wallen with Ella Langley in Philadelphia in August. You and a guest could score flights, hotel stay, and those concert tickets, of course. 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

Shabuzia Bar Song on 94.5 The Moose. Definitely the vibe for this Memorial Day holiday weekend. I'm Breck. I cannot wait to get into it. I also cannot wait a week from today to see this guy at the Van Andel Arena in Grand Rapids. It's Cody Johnson, the painter on 94.5 The Moose.

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22: Cloudy today, a high of 66. Rain tonight, a low of 50. More rain tomorrow, a high of 60. And Sunday, clouds, could see rain showers, a high of 70.

Jason Aldean, Don't Tell on Me on 94.5 The Moose. Have you ever felt like a cup of coffee wasn't enough? Like you want a bucket of it? Dunkin' has listened. Their viral 48-ounce bucket is out now. Only 25 of them are available at each location. They're like $13. You can get them with iced coffee or the refreshers. This is genius. Like, what? Nothing's wrong with me. I'm not going crazy. I've only had one cup of coffee. We never

Ella Langley, Be Her on your number one for New Country, 94.5 The Moose. This is the weekend I have trained for. I love hot dogs so much. Over under, I'm going like 5. I have coworkers who think I could do like maybe 7 or 6, 6, 7. We'll see. I'll check in with you Memorial Day.

0: Hudson Westbrook painted you pretty on 94.5 The Moose. We are so excited to welcome Dan and Shay to Pine Knob October 3rd. 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

He has been MIA, Jelly Roll on 94.5 The Moose, but I did hear Lainey Wilson talk about him at the ACMs on the red carpet. She said he was at the wedding. She just couldn't get him to perform.

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Luke Combs, Sleepless in a Hotel Room on New Country 94.5 The Moose. I'm Breck. It's Friday before the Memorial Day holiday weekend, but it doesn't feel like it. I'm in Michigan. It's supposed to be the unofficial kickoff of summer, and it still feels like winter, but you know I'm still rocking my flip-flops.

0: Jordan Davis, turn this truck around on New Country 94.5 The Moose. You have two chances today to crack open the Moose Country Concert Ticket Vaults. If you get that three-digit code right, you could win a pair of tickets to at least three country concerts. And these are a lot of fun. Really good shows. Darius Rucker, Thomas Rhett, Tim McGraw, Brooks and Dunn. So many artists you could check out this summer on Us 210 and 310. Your next two chances today at the Moose Country Concert Ticket Vault, presented by the new Ace Hardware in Mount Pleasant with 94.5 The Moose.
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94.5 The Moose. It is one of my favorite holiday weekends, the Memorial Day holiday weekend, the unofficial kickoff of summer, usually the first time I head north for the weekend, and I love checking out the Frankenmuth Dog Bowl. 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

0: George Burge, Luke Bryan, Ride, Ride, Ride on 94.5 The Moose. 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

Megan Maroney, Am I Okay? On 94.5 The Moose. I'm Breck, and I am getting out of here. I will be back with you for a little bit tomorrow night, so until then, be safe, take care of yourself, enjoy your Friday, and the start to the Memorial Day holiday weekend. Joby Phillips is in next on 94.5 The Moose. Have a good one. Baby.

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Good afternoon, just past 2. Joby Phillips and your weekend warm-up underway. Riley Green, Sam Hunt, the Moose Country Concert. Ticket Vault just around the corner. Now, Luke.

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1: I don't know if you're looking at me or not. 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I don't mean to bother you, but

0: New Country, 94.5 The Moose. Were you up and listening this morning to Jim and Jody on the Moose Morning Show? We are getting very close as we have now revealed two digits of the three-digit combination that'll open up that Moose Country concert ticket vault presented by our friends at the new Ace Hardware in Mount Pleasant. Well, if you can put all three digits together, open that vault, we'll give you the tickets in there. Tickets to at least three country concerts, over $450 in concert tickets to some hot summer country concerts. Caller number 9, let's see if you can do it right now. 989-755-0945.
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5: 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I have a feeling that we might get a winner here for the Moose Country Concert Ticket Vault because you've been paying attention to the guesses, right?
6: I have.
5: What's your name?
6: Becky from Freeland.
5: Becky. Oh, from my hometown of Freeland. Go Falcons.
6: Yeah.
5: Well, now I really have my fingers crossed for you. All right. We have two of the digits have been revealed in the three-digit combination. Can you give me all three digits?
6: 406.
5: 406. Oh, come on. I want to give them to a neighbor, but that's not the case. Two digits out of the three correct, but we'll try again in less than an hour.
6: Okay, thank you.

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0: Nothing feels better than being someone's backup plan.

0: It's New Country 94.5 The Moose Chevy Silverado. That's Bailey Zimmerman here at your country concert station, where we are just a couple of hours away from kicking off a Dan and Shay Text and Win weekend. The boys, Dan and Shay, making their way to Pine Knob this October. Tickets went on sale this morning, but how about you go for free starting today after 5 o'clock and running throughout the entire long holiday weekend. We're going to get you qualified to win pairs of tickets. 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
0: All right, Tiffany, do you have a backup guy in case the main guy doesn't work out?
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0: 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You know, growing up, I always heard guys are pigs, they're dogs, they treat women horribly. But, I mean, what about you, Jen? Do you have a backup guy ready to go?
1: No, but I'm searching for the plan A, but I've got the plan B in my back pocket.

0: Here's the latest from Kenny and Carrie On with your country concert station, 94.5 The Moose, closing in on your long holiday weekend. At least I hope it's a long weekend for you. But before we do get to the weekend, we want to see if we can give away some more concert tickets. Moose Country Concert Ticket Vault time. It's all courtesy of our hardworking friends you'll find at the brand new Ace Hardware in Mount Pleasant. A three-digit combination will open up this ticket vault, and once you open it, there's pairs of tickets to at least three country concerts. You could have a big country concert summer. If you can give me that correct three-digit combination right now, we'll try it with caller number 9 at 989-755-0945. Good luck.
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2: 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Hi there.
3: Oh my gosh.
2: Oh my gosh. I hope that's an oh my gosh. I know the three digits because I've been paying attention, right?
3: There's a 50-50 chance here.
2: Oh, what's your name?
3: Jessica.
2: Where are you calling from?
3: Glenn.
2: All right. Over $450 in concert tickets. And I'm going to throw an extra pair of tickets in there to whatever's in there if you get this right. What do you think that three-digit combination is to open the ticket vault?
3: I'll have a much better chance if you can tell me if they're all even numbers.
2: I can't say anything.
3: All right. I'm going to go with 486.
2: 486.

0: all even numbers.
1: Oh my gosh.
0: You did it.
2: You.
1: All right, I owe my cousin some concert tickets then.
2: I'll tell you what, you and your cousin are going to have a fun summer. Ready to see, ready to hear who you're going to go see?
1: Yes.
2: All right, June 5th at the Michigan Lottery Amphitheater, Parker McCollum. Then the two-day Rock the Country Festival in Hastings, which features Jason Aldean, Kid Rock, and Brantley Gilbert, August 8th and 9th.
1: Oh, my gosh.
2: How about August 22nd, Billy Currington with Kip Moore at the Michigan Lottery Amphitheater? And on top of that, I'm going to throw in a pair of tickets to get you into the Confederate Railroad Show at the Bay City this July. I'm sorry. I'm going to throw in a pair of tickets to the Confederate Railroad Show at the Bay City Fireworks Festival this July, okay?
1: That's awesome.
2: You have a great time at those shows, and we'll be back Tuesday with a brand new ticket package in that Moose Country Concert Ticket Vault, all right?
1: Thank you so much.

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A list of America's favorite 10 beaches has been released. Poipu Beach in Hawaii, top of the list, followed by St. Andrews State Park. What? No Sanford Beach? Really?

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2: 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It's Tyler Hubbard. 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

0: Brand new country, Tyler Hubbard in a Moose World premiere that is called Land. I'm Joby Phillips. Still kind of unbelievable hearing the news about Kyle Busch passing away yesterday. Just 1 week ago yesterday, he won one of the Truck Series races, and this was one of his final interviews.
1: Kyle Busch, your 69th victory in this series, your fifth right here. Why do these moments never get old, Kyle?
2: Because you never know when the last one is, you know?
0: Wow, that is, it's very sad. Prayers for his wife and his two young children and all those who knew and loved Kyle Busch and all of his fans. Kyle Busch gone at the age of 41.
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17: 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It's the Frankenmuth Dog Bowl, and yeah, it's as extra as it sounds. 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

0: like beach-themed neighborhood restaurant nights, cutting back on the sexualized images of its waitstaff. 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

Big Ol' Luke Combs with New Country 94.5 The Moose. I'm Joby Phillips. Now, I am originally born and raised in Ohio, but did you hear about those idiots in my home state earlier this week? Kindergarten graduation, and parents broke out into a brawl because of some kind of seating issue. Not just parents of kindergartners, but at a Catholic school. I think those parents need detention or at least go stick their nose in a corner.

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4: A little breezy tonight. A little rain in here as well. 54 for your overnight low. Then tomorrow going to be cooler with showers hanging around and a high near 59. Sunday, another wet one with a few more showers and a high then around 71, back into the 80s for your Memorial Day. It is 66 right now in Moose Country.

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It is a fantastic summer shaping up concert-wise, as you may have been able to tell with all the tickets we've been giving away. But we just got news on another big local concert. You'll only get those details from 94.5 The Moose, 8 o'clock Tuesday morning. Yeah.

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0: Here's John Morgan and Kid Myself with your number one for new country, 94.5 The Moose. The big holiday weekend starting here at the top of the hour. We'll kick it off, of course, with your Moose Country Drive at 5. And when the big holiday weekend's over, Tuesday, we have another ticket package in that Moose Country Concert Ticket Vault presented by our friends at the new Ace Hardware in Mount Pleasant. And we're going to give you four chances again Tuesday to crack that code, open that vault, and get your hands on pairs of tickets to at least three country concerts. 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

0: I mean, we've worked hard to get here. 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
1: Quick time. 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

That, my friends, you did it. You made it to the weekend. Hallelujah. 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Cruise along with Chris Stapleton now on your Moose Country Drive at 5.

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Yeah, I got a

0: Luke Bryan winding down your Moose Country Drive at 5. 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That keyword again is concert. 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

Here's Josh Ross. It's called Hate How You Look here at your country concert station, 94.5 The Moose. Now, a couple of hours ago, we had our most recent winner in the Moose Country Concert Ticket Vault. Yeah. And I'll tell you what, Jessica taking home tickets to see Parker McCollum in concert. She's also going to go see Kid Rock, Jason Aldean, and Brantley Gilbert at the Tuesday Rock the Country Festival in Hastings. She picked up a pair of tickets to see Billy Currington with Kit Moore. And then I threw in a pair of tickets to check out Confederate Railroad when they come to the Bay City Fireworks Festival. Woo! A lot of tickets there. And

0: slammed the door shut on the Moose Country Concert Ticket Vault, locking up another package of concert tickets that could be yours. Can't tell you what shows they're for until you have that three-digit combination to unlock that vault. We'll try again starting Tuesday. 7-10, 8-10, 2-10, and 3-10 in Moose Country.
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2: 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We'll see you Saturday.
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0: 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And only The Moose has details on this show coming to Mid-Michigan. 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
13: You know, a lot of people see Memorial Day weekend as the unofficial start to summer, but it's not going to feel like it. Yeah, breezy tonight, a little rain, 54 for your overnight low. Tomorrow, another wet one, cloudy skies, and a high of 59. Could see a few more showers on Sunday, up to 71. Monday going to be the best day of the holiday weekend. A possible afternoon shower, but a mixture of sun and clouds and a high then near 82. No.

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Make sure you're locked in here for all the fun of Amped Up Country. 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

a Dan and Shay text and win weekend at 94.5 The Moose. Another chance for you to get qualified to go see Dan and Shay in concert at Pine Knob this October coming up. 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Now it's big-time star Ella Langley in Moose Country.

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0: The boys, Dan and Shay, their latest is called Say So here at your number one for New Country 94.5 The Moose. Yes, it is a Dan and Shay texting when weekend, and we want you to go see the boys on us when they come to Pine Knob this October. 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

is on his way here. 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And B-Dub taking over your weekend festivities here in just a few minutes. You make sure to hug your kids tight, Mom and Dad. Be safe tonight and be kind to one another, all right? It's Lainey on the Moose.

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Well, let's get into Memorial Day weekend, shall we? First things first, the number one rule when it comes to this weekend, and it has nothing to do with what kind of meat and how you cook it on your barbecue this weekend, all right? We'll get into that next.

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1: Ah, the unofficial start of summer. Memorial Day weekend. Memorial Day, of course, on Monday. It's B-Dub. Whatever you do, whatever you grill, however you celebrate, throw as many parties, do as many barbecues, do as many activities. Just don't say happy Memorial Day. I'd post this as an annual reminder that this is a somber day on Monday, a day of reflection. Yes, you can celebrate, but do it the right way and don't wish someone a happy Memorial Day, because the reason we have the holiday in the first place is not for a happy reason. Also, and military servicemen and women will tell you this, this is not their day. This is not people that served day. That's Veterans Day. This is those that gave the ultimate sacrifice and died for our country day. That's why it exists. So yeah, don't wish anybody a happy Memorial Day. Other than that, I'm gonna get off my soapbox. You celebrate however you feel in the need to. Just don't say it's happy.
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1: America has decided that spring has had its chance. And honestly, it kind of fumbled the bag this year. It's B-Dub. A new survey says the average American thinks the real start of summer is basically Memorial Day weekend. They thought it was actually yesterday, May 21st. Officially, it doesn't start until June 21st. But look, we're Americans. We don't wait for calendars. We wear flip-flops in questionable weather and call it freedom. 92% of people said they're already in summer mode before the official start anyway, which means grills are coming out, vacation brain is activated, and somebody's bringing fruit salad to a cookout like that's going to beat a cheeseburger. Bless their little heart.
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